0: 2 to AFL and ladder leading Fremantle has downed Brisbane 103-78. Dockers coach Justin Longmuir says that's now 11 wins in a row.
1: I'm really proud of the group. You know, what we've done the last couple of weeks with a couple of our key midfielders missing, it's asking others, especially through the middle of the ground, to step up and take on some more responsibility or some more game time, and I'm really proud of how those players are contributing to the team performance.
0: The Swans demolished the Tigers 170-56. The Bulldogs have hung on to beat the Magpies 97-93. And the Super Rugby Moana Pacifica beat the Brumbies by 2 points, 21-19. Wins also for Western Force and the Chiefs. And wins to the Lightning and Mavericks in the Super Netball. Australian Independent Radio News.
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1: Hello, I'm Sarah Womby. Australia's Defence Minister has used a key security address to warn countries against attacks on undersea cables. Sean Bendley reports.
2: Richard Marles telling the Shangri-La Dialogue in Singapore there has been an unprecedented number of attacks on the critical infrastructure over the past 18 months. He warned the seabed was being turned into a battlefield and called on Beijing to come clean on their activities on the seafloor.
3: Striking that several cables have been severed across the Baltic and the Taiwan Strait since November of 2024. Now, maybe all of these were accidents, but even if they were, it highlights the vulnerability of this crucial part of the globe's infrastructure.
1: Meanwhile, Australia, the United States and Britain have revealed the three countries will develop underwater drones as part of their trilateral AUKUS defence pact. The new project was announced on the sidelines of the Shangri-La Dialogue in Singapore. The head of the World Health Organization, Tedros Adhanom Ghebreyesus, is travelling to the epicentre of the Ebola outbreak in the northeast of the Democratic Republic of Congo. With more, the BBC's Barbara Pletasha.
4: Dr. Tedros met international partners in Kinshasa when he arrived, discussing how to build up and coordinate the response to the Ebola outbreak with the Congolese government. Now he is visiting the epicenter to see the situation for himself. He has warned that there are many challenges because it's a rare virus with no vaccine and because the remote area is plagued by conflict and mass displacement, which helps spread the disease. The WHO says testing capacity has improved. Tons of medical aid is also arriving and there's some progress on building treatment centres, but there's much more to do before the virus is contained.
1: Back home, and tensions between protest groups and police at Brisbane's Victoria Park are expected to escalate. The site has been selected for the big stadium build for the 2032 Olympic and Paralympic Games. Indigenous groups argue the land shouldn't be redeveloped as it has significant cultural value. Another rally is expected to be held today after several arrests were made on Friday. Swimmers across New South Wales are being told to stay vigilant in the water due to an increased risk of sharks. Surf Life Saving New South Wales Chief Executive Steve Pearce says murky water runoff from heavy rain is attracting marine life, including bull sharks close to the coast.
5: We have our lifeguards on duty. The red and yellow flags will be flying. Just try and stay clear of the rock shelves and rock platforms because we've seen so many tragic incidents this year with our people either sightseeing or rock fishing being swept off those rocks.
1: And with winter on the way, Asthma Australia is calling for more to be done about wood fire heaters. Sean Bindley again with that story.
2: The body, which represents nearly 2.8 million Australians living with the illness, says wood fires are a significant and preventable trigger for asthma sufferers. The group's CEO, Kate Miranda, says wood fire smoke can have a detrimental effect on people's health.
6: The pollution in the smoke, those PM2.5 particles, when they're breathed deeply into the lungs, they can trigger the wheezing, the tightnessing of the chest and bring on asthma attacks and other respiratory conditions.
1: This is Air News. The Bulldogs have dug deep to notch a hard-fought four-point victory over Collingwood 97-93 in the AFL. Bulldogs coach Luke Beveridge says the Pies nearly walked away with the win.
7: For our boys to just hold sway, it just continues to build spirit. You don't get the ones you miss out on back, but it's one that didn't get away, which is really important in our season.
1: Wins also to the Dockers and Swans. The Knights are celebrating four in a row, taking down the Eels 28-22 in the NRL. The Tigers and Storm also celebrated wins. And tennis, the day seven action continues at the French Open. And for his updates, here's Air Sports' Paul Walsh.
8: Australia's participation in the singles draw at Roland Garros has come to an end with the defeat of Daria Kasatkina at the hands of the world number one, Arina Sabalenka. The top seed was ruthless from the start, forcing Kasatkina into errors. However, to her credit, the 29-year-old fought back in the second with a final scoreline 6-love, 7-5. 5. While Sabalenka advanced to the round of 16, seeds 4 and 6, Coco Gauff and Amanda Anisimova, were both defeated. However, 16th seed and 4-time Grand Slam champion Naomi Osaka took the points over 17th seed Iva Jovic from the USA. For the men, there were strong wins to the Italian pair, Flavio Cabolli and Matteo Berrettini. This is Paul Walsh for Air Sport.
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0: Providing news of community events, here's The Grapevine.
1: Have a fun time with the kids and grandies on the third Sunday of each month at the Forest Park Miniature Railway. The trains will be running again on the 21st of June in Blair Street. Tickets for rides are only $4. Closed shoes must be worn. You'll be able to treat the littlies with ice creams, drinks and a sausage sizzle. The Forest Park Miniature Railway is running again on the 21st of June. The trains operate between 10 and 2 and are run by volunteers and railway enthusiasts. The Grapevine on Bunbury 103.7.

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1: Hello, I'm Sarah Warmby. The federal government says Australia currently has 48 days of petrol, 36 of diesel and 30 of jet fuel in reserves, higher than when the conflict in the Middle East began. Energy Minister Chris Bowen says Australia is in a secure position over the coming months.
2: We have now fuel secured into August, well through June and July. There's a 4 weeks' worth of supplies that I announce every week, but there are also some contracts locked in beyond that. I never make a commitment over and above what we know. We're now getting into the end of May and the beginning of June, so that's encouraging.
1: Opposition leader Angus Taylor has called for unity at the Federal Liberal Council meeting in Melbourne. It's the first meeting of its kind since the Liberals' horror election loss last year. Mr. Taylor also congratulated former Prime Minister Tony Abbott on his election as the Federal President of the Australian Liberal Party. Authorities are urging people along Western Australia's south coast to stay up to date with weather warnings as an intense weather system impacts the lower half of the state. The Bureau of Meteorology's Joey Rawson has told the ABC the storm is expected to be one of the most intense systems to impact the southwest of WA in the past few years.
3: We're looking at the winds 90 to 100 kilometres per hour, continual for a period, but we're not ruling out some higher gusts in that as well. So some, you know, above 100 kilometre gusts when the showers come down, so, and potential thunderstorms. So, and it's going to be quite prolonged as well.
1: A volunteer searcher has found what are believed to be human remains in a remote area of northern Tasmania as part of ongoing efforts to find missing man Peter Willoughby. The 76-year-old disappeared after heading into bushland at Hollybank Reserve, northeast of Launceston, in early October last year. Police say Mr. Willoughby's family has been told of the discovery. Police are investigating after a brawl broke out at a junior sporting match in Sydney Southwest. Jacob Pitalo reports.
4: Up to 40 people are believed to have been involved in a brawl at a junior sporting match. Emergency services were called to the under-17 soccer competition in Revesby on Saturday afternoon, with police telling the Telegraph a fight broke out when a number of spectators entered the field of play. Paramedics treated a 47-year-old man at the scene who was taken to Bankstown Hospital with minor injuries. So far, no one has been charged. Jacob Pitalo, Sydney.
1: Four survivors have made their way out of a flooded cave in Laos a day after another was rescued. The five men had been trapped for more than a week after becoming stuck while looking for gold. South Australian cave diver Josh Richards went to join the rescue effort. He says everyone is beginning to reflect on the ordeal.
5: They're pretty happy. I think everyone's very relieved. That's the overwhelming sense here is relief. The peak of excitement has passed now that we know that the four of them are out and that they're healthy. I think everyone's starting to finally take a very well-earned and deep breath.
1: And briefly, Australia, the US and UK say they will develop underwater drone technology to protect undersea cables as part of the AUKUS pact. This is AIR News. Sydney is celebrating a crushing 114-point win over Richmond in the AFL, helped by Charlie Curnow's club-best 8 goals and Isaac Heaney's 32 disposals and 5 goals. The final score 25-21-70 to 8-8-56. Swans coach Dean Cox full of praise for the players.
6: I thought it was a really consistent performance. I think it was from all our players across the board. The majority of the game, we got scored against on entry a little bit too easy at the start of the game. But, you know, to be able to rectify that and to be hard to play against was really satisfying.
1: The Bulldogs and Dockers also had wins. To rugby league, and it hasn't been a great year for Melbourne, but they're only 6 points outside the top eight after they registered their third win from four matches with a gritty 18-4 victory over Sydney. Storm coach Craig Bellamy says it would have been nice to score a few more points.
7: The Roosters defended really well and we just stuck with what we had planned to do. And then, you know, like, again, we didn't score a whole heap of points either, but we scored enough points to win the game, and that's what's important in the end.
1: In the other games, the Tigers and Knights both posted wins. And in the tennis, Daria Kasatkina has been knocked out of the French Open, the Aussie going down to the world number one Aryna Sabalenka in the third round. Australian Independent Radio News.
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0: the Wellington Dam Living Legacy Forest, we transform cremated ashes into thriving memorial trees, creating living tributes that endure for generations. 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If you would like to come for a beautiful, peaceful walk among the trees and see if it suits you or your family, you can pre-plan. 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Our phone number is 0427 096 944.
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1: The University of the Third Age meets on the second and fourth Friday of each month from 10 to 11.30. 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
1: I'm Mark Dransfield. Australia, the United States and Britain have unveiled a new project under the AUKUS agreement. More from federal politics reporter Nelson Scott.
2: Under the AUKUS pact, the three nations agreed to collaborate on advanced military systems to help maintain a strategic edge. The first signature project announced under this initiative will see the development of new sensors for underwater drones and other cutting-edge technologies. These systems will be used to protect subsea infrastructure, conduct surveillance operations, and strike enemy targets. Defence Minister Richard Marles claims the technology will be in military hands from next year.
3: It is a momentous occasion in what is the AUKUS journey.
2: US counterpart Pete Hegseth says the project demonstrates his country's commitment to the alliance.
4: President Trump directed that we move full steam ahead.
2: The total cost of the new drones to Australia is currently unknown. Nelson Scott, Canberra.
1: Meantime, the federal government says it's confident the opposition will help pass its sweeping reforms to the NDIS. Labor intends to remove up to 300,000 people from the scheme to help rein in its ballooning cost. The coalition has threatened to block the legislation unless the government backtracks on its changes to capital gains tax and negative gearing. But NDIS Minister Jenny McAllister has told Sky News negotiations are happening in good faith.
5: The coalition talk a lot about the need to restrain costs. If they're serious about that, we hope that they'll engage with us and get this bill through. I will say, to be fair to them, that they are engaging closely, constructively.
1: An Australian cave diver who helped rescue a group of men trapped in a louse cave says he's extremely relieved. The five villagers who became stuck in narrow passageways for more than a week have now been evacuated. One of them was rescued while the other four managed to make their own way out a day later. Cave diver Josh Richards says it's an amazing outcome.
6: Really remarkable result and honestly just relief for all of us. None of us wanted to be diving. None of us wanted to be doing this. Yeah. So to have these guys suddenly pop out on their own and not risk anyone else is just a really remarkable result.
1: Two other men may still be stuck in the caves. Thousands of women with breast cancer could soon be able to avoid chemotherapy without risking their chances of survival. Sarah Warmby reports.
7: A new gene test which checks samples after surgery can determine how aggressive the genes driving a cancer's growth are. A study found patients with a low risk could safely skip chemo without greatly increasing their risk of recurrence. The results suggest millions of women could safely avoid chemotherapy, sparing them its toxic side effects. The study involved more than 4,000 patients aged over 40, including women from Australia and New Zealand. Sarah Warmby, Air News.
1: And a Marilyn Monroe lookalike event is aiming to break a Guinness World Record, first set in Adelaide in 2020. The gathering at Palm Springs in California is hoping to attract more than 500 Marilyns in honour of what would have been the Hollywood icon's 100th birthday. The previous world record of 254 was set in Brighton 6 years ago by the Marilyn Jetty swim team. This is Air News. Cats fans are furious after the AFL admitted an umpiring error was made, which cost them the game against Carlton on Friday night. Sarah Patterson reports.
8: Cats coach Chris Scott branded it a howler. And now the AFL too concedes that Geelong's Ollie Dempsey should have been awarded a goal in the first minute of the MCG clash. Replays clearly show Dempsey shinned the ball through the goal line, but the goal umpire was accidentally knocked over by Carlton's Blake Akers and got up to signal a rushed behind. The AFL says the decision was wrong and should have been reviewed, with the Cats ultimately going on to lose the game by just 4 points. But now the side is regrouping ahead of this week's away game against Adelaide. Sarah Patterson, S Sport.
1: NRL and Roosters coach Trent Robinson has slammed his side as lacking respect after an 18-4 loss to the Storm. The Broncos-Dragon match is getting underway in Brisbane. In the French Open, Australia's Daria Kasatkina has been knocked out by world number one Aryna Sabalenka. She put up a tough fight in the second but said she struggled to acclimatise to the weather.
9: I think why players are struggling is because we're all coming from the tournaments where the weather was like 15 degrees, not more than 20, and then when you go from plus plus 20 to 32, the jump is too big. So your body is not adapted. That was one of the main problems.
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From the Wheatbelt, singer-songwriter Kendra Fuster performs his Cater Days. 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Took a while.

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Yes, indeed. Amy Shark, she's really going to mess her up. Good afternoon. Welcome along to the Tom Club, proudly sponsored by Iron Man 4x4 in Spencer Street, Bunbury, and also in Strelley Street, Busselton. My name is Peter Eisenhammer. You're live and local with me through until 4 o'clock this afternoon, as I say, presenting the Tom Club. Hope you're having fun on this wild and windy Sunday afternoon in the southwest. Wind gusts of up to 110 kilometres recorded this morning on the Busselton jetty, which is, it's a wonder it's still hanging in there. Oh, it's crazy, crazy here in Dalyellup. Also looking out the window, it's not too bad at the moment. The sun's trying to peek through, but goodness me, the trees are rumbling around all over the place. And let's hope they stay upright. driving in on the highway, though, I saw quite a bit of debris on the highway. So wherever you are, please drive carefully. Okay. All right. Quick check of the temperatures just before we head off into the music. Bunbury currently on 15 degrees, as is Busselton, as is Cape Naturalist. Margaret River is on 13. Augusta's also on 15. 13 for Mandurah, 13 for Collie, and 15 degrees up in the Big Smoke. So there we go. You're up to date with the temperatures down here in the southwest on this wild and windy, woolly day. Hope you can stick around for the next 3 hours or so, and I'll try and make it a little bit nice and a bit more easier for you to enjoy this Sunday. I'm going to kick off with In Excess.

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1986 is the album for Paul Simon, Gracelands, of course, and the song that was taken from that album, Diamonds on the Soles of Her Shoes. It's 11 past one, Bunbury 103.7, Tom Club, you're tuned to, listening, and hopefully enjoying the music as we get along on this first hour of the Tom Club, right through until 4 o'clock. And this next track is a little one that's not really well known by Cold Chisel, and it was released in 1994 on the album called Three Big Hits, and the song is called Nothing But You.

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from 1978, Peter Allen, and the song about the Tenterfield Saddler is 21 past one on Bunbury 103.7, and the quintessential Australian talent is this guy.

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Vika and Linda, great Australian talent, and Where Do You Come From? And that was released only just this year, and that is the title track from their album, Where Do You Come From? Well, we all come from the same place, don't we? We don't need to call each other's names. Oh, it's 1:30 on a Bunbury 103.7. From his 1987 album, Frank's Wild Years, this is Mr. Tom Waits. A song called Yesterday Is Here, Bunbury 103.7.

Outstanding Australian talent, the Saints. Chris Bailey out front, just like firewood. And that is a song that was also recorded by Mr. Bruce Springsteen. Made a big hit out of that and filled Chris's coffers before he passed on. It's 24-2 on Bunbury 103.7. 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You can check them out for all your camping gear and off-road driving equipment, including simple wool bars and also suspension upgrades. You can also get storage solutions, fridges, lifting jacks, winches, compressors, lights, solar panels, and of course all the latest camping gear and much, much more. And let the stars guide you. Here's Placebo, 2006 album called Meds, a song about infrared.

Somebody call an ambulance. There's going to be an accident. Placebo. And here's the Divinals and Chrissy Amphlett. She's going to make you happy. 20 to 2 on Bunbury 103.7.

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Well, there you go. From 1991, that's Miss Free Love, 1969, from their album Kinky. That's the Hoodoo Gurus. And just before the grapevine, we continued our assault on the Australian bands, Supernaut. Like It Both Ways. Not that there's anything wrong with that. Not everybody's cup of tea, but they wrote a song about it way back in 1976. And then, of course, it was Spy vs. Spy from their 1986 album, AO Modified TV Version, and Don't Tear It Down. It is 2:22 on Bunbury 103.7. To take us up to the top of the hour is AC/DC.

There you go. Highway to Hell was the name of the album way back in 1979 for AC/DC. And it has just gone at 2 o'clock, and the first hour of the Tom Club is all finished with. Thanks very much for joining us today on this wild and wild, wild and wet and windy day down here in the southwest. I was looking at the radar, and it's looking very angry. There's lots of stuff coming in off the ocean, the Indian Ocean, heading our way. So batten down the hatches, guys. Plenty of strong winds and lots of rain coming our way. Bunbury currently on 14 degrees, as is Busselton, as is Cape Naturalist. Margaret Rivers on 13. Augustus 15 at 10 degrees in Manjimup, 12 at Donnybrook or Collie. And 15 degrees up in the Big Smoke, up in a concrete jungle up there in Perth. All right, it is 2:03, and we're going to kick this second hour off with a band called Hothouse Flowers. The song is called...

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Yes, Tex Perkins and the Cruel Sea, and it ain't no fun no more. The honeymoon is over. Title track, 1993 album. All right, 20 past 2, Bunbury 103.7. Here's Maroon 5.

2007 album, It Won't Be Soon Before Long. That's Maroon 5, and they're not going home alone. No. This is Reckless Eric.

0: From the 1977 album, A Bunch of Stiff Records, that's Reckless Eric, and he goes the whole wide world, and we go all over the whole wide world. Just a quick shout out to Nita and Wolf. They're listening over there in Munich in Bavaria and having their breakfast, enjoying the show. Thanks, guys, for joining us. Hope your weather's a little bit better over there than it is here. A horrible day here today. Yeah, anyway, it's 28 past two.
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as Thirsty Merc from their 2010 album A Mousetrap Heart, and Tommy and Krista, they used to be in love. It's the Hoodoo Gurus.

Has No Time, Like the Right Time, Hoodoo Gurus, a 1977 album, Electric Chair. Oh, actually, it was 1997. And There's No Time Like Right Now to go and see a Tom Club sponsor, Iron Man 4x4, and in Busselton and also in Bunbury, because Toyota's best-selling ute has received one of its most significant redesigns in 10 years. And Iron Man 4x4's accessories range is here to take the Hilux even further. 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

From their 2003 album, Birds of Prey, that's Live and the Sanctity of Dreams. It is 20 to 3 on a Bunbury 103.7. And from their 1977 album, Nevermind the Bollocks, here's the Sex Pistols and God Save the Queen. Please.

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1992 album for Jonathan Richman. Hi, Jonathan was the album, and I was dancing in the lesbian bar. There's anything wrong with that? It's 3 to 3 on Bunbury 103.7. And before the Grapevine, we had a couple of tracks from Aussie band The Saints, of course. Chris Bailey from 1977, I'm Stranded. The Saints were formed in 1973, and in 2001, APRA, that's the Australian Performing Rights Association, ranked that song number 15 in the top 30 songs ever. There we go. That's some sort of achievement for young Chris. And of course, we had Goldfinger with 99 Luftballons from their 2000 album Stomping Ground. And that was, of course, Goldfinger. Here we go. This is Leanne Womack taking us up to the top of the hour.

Ashley Ann Womack. I really hate her. I'll think of a reason later. Oh, you love the country music folk, don't you? 3:01 on the Bunbury 103.7, and that's 2 hours of the Tom Club already finished with. Thank you very much for joining us today. Nice to have your company on this sad, drab, dreary Sunday afternoon down here in the southwest. It's a terrible day. Very, very windy outside. The winds are... The trees just flowing all over the place, and it's not very nice at all. But that's okay. We'll get by, won't we? Yes. It's 3:02. I'm going to kick off this hour with Stevie Wright.

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0: First up, of course, we had Evie, parts 1, 2, and 3 from Stevie Wright, who used to be the front man for the Easy Beats, in case you didn't know. And second up there is an Australian band called Tumbleweed from Wollongong in it's over on the East Coast, sort of halfway between Tathra and Sydney along the South Coast. And the song is called Hang Around, from their 1995 album Galactophonic. It is 16 past 3.
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Yes, how could you not believe what Ida told you? Cold Chisel from their 1980 album East, and great big hit for them way back in the day. Richard Clapton released an album in 1984 called Solidarity. This is the title track from that album.

0: letting you know what's happening in our region, this is The Grapevine.
1: 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Watson Reserve continues to be one of the area's most valued community spaces. The review will ensure the plan remains aligned with community priorities and needs. The Dardanup Shire wants to hear your feedback, whether you're a regular user or visit occasionally. 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You can access the survey at the Shire's webpage, dardanup.wa.gov.au. The Grapevine on Bunbury 103.7.

The band who hails from Newcastle over on the East Coast called Heroes, and that's the track they released way back in 1980 called Look at the Time. And the time is 28 to 4. Try that one again. 28 to 4 on Bunbury 103.7. And here's the Radiators.

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It is 25 to 4. This is a band from Essex in England called Nothing But Thieves.

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1: Reckon you know who sang what, when, or who was in that group in the last 60 years? 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

Yes, indeed, In Excess and Never Tear Us Apart. And that is just about it, my lot today. Thanks very much for joining us, Chris, in with the Folk Hour next. And we'll be back again next Sunday, God willing. Take care and be kind to each other. See you.

A very good afternoon and welcome to the Folk Hour with me, Chris Chillag. Doing it on my own today, what could go wrong? Sharon's having a well-deserved day off. Now, you don't need me to tell you, it's pretty wild and woolly around the southwest at the moment. Hopefully you are dry, warm and safely tuned into the Folk Hour. Thanks to Peter Eisenhammer for another wonderful 3 hours of the Tom Club. He'll be back next week as he wins his way home in the wind, the rain. Well, there's a rainbow out there at the moment, so that might augur something. Maybe we're going to get a relief for at least a few minutes. Anyway, on the show today, well, it's WA Day weekend, although I think a lot of the activities for WA Day have been probably cancelled because of the weather. But anyway, it is WA Day, so we have a few specially curated WA tracks for your enjoyment. Also, it's just happens to be World Anti-Tobacco Day, and more about that a little bit later. But first, I only found out the other day it's a contractual obligation to have at least one Kennedy on the program. So I've gone for Irish singer Brian Kennedy and this classic. By the way, the composer of the song even helps out towards the end. Tupelo Honey.

Now, that's one concert I wouldn't have minded being at. It was a night in San Francisco a few years back with Van Morrison, and that was Brian Kennedy with their version of Tupelo Honey. The Folk Hour on Bunbury 103.7. It's 4:06. These are The Beautiful Days, Leola and Andrew Robinson, a track called Sideways.

0: partners in life and music. That's Bunbury duo Andrew and Leola Robinson with a track called Sideways. You're listening to the Folk Hour on Bunbury 103.7. It's 11 past four. Well, I did mention it's WA Day weekend this weekend, and you probably couldn't get something more WA than this. And I only found out a short while ago that Perth's, WA's Tim Minchin and Jim Fisher are related. Now, Tim's a household name, but if you haven't heard of Jim Fisher, I'll give you a Reader's Digest potted history of Jim. He's been a huge influence on the Fremantle music scene since, well, I guess since he left high school in the early 70s. Groups such as Road Band, The Outlaws, Sensitive New Age Cow Persons, and heaps of others were all created and or heavily influenced by Jim. Well, anyway, to get back to the intro, Jim is Tim's uncle, and Tim performed this song, Harbour Lights, written by Jim Fisher, at one of his concerts at the Sydney Opera House. Needless to say, Tim was helped out by a few special guests. That song coming up very shortly.
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0: Katie Minchin, Mel Minchin, Susie Fisher, Lucy Fisher, Tom Fisher, Jim Fisher, Dan Minchin, Ben Vanderwall, loser. It's very fortunate, isn't it?
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Yeah, staples on the folk music or folk and blues music scene for so long. That's Scott Wise, Sean Diggins and Pete Woodward, the 10 Cent Shooters. And, well, those of you who know them would have had great fun at concerts of theirs over the years. That was Kentucky Blues. The Folk Hour on Bunbury 103.7, 22 past four. Well, it's pretty cold and miserable here. It's got to be warmer in Broome. Here are the Pigman Brothers.

0: I don't know about you, but I'm feeling warmer already. They're the Pigram Brothers. They come from Broome. That's from their album Gear, and it's a track called Desert Wind. You're listening to the Folk Hour on Bunbury 103.7. Chris Chillag with you. It's 26 past four. Well, did I mention this is a personally curated playlist today? I've chosen all my favourites. I hope you don't mind. I hope you're enjoying them as well. One of my favourite bands back in the 70s was Duck Soup. You may remember them if you're my vintage and spent a lot of your time in the Perth metro area. They were the resident band at the Vic Hotel in Subiaco and also the Governor Broome in Northbridge. Sadly, neither of those establishments are still going, which kind of indicates how old I am. They had a huge following in the 70s. The guitarist was Steve Hopper, who went on to a very successful career in botany. The lead singer was Cat Critch, helped out on vocals by Norm Leslie. Amanda Vincent was on piano, Owen Hughes on bass, and Peter Vincent, Amanda's brother, was on drums. And they had a great sound. They were billed as a jug band, but they were much, much more than that. Now, the track I've chosen, purists may not like what they've done to Hoagie Carmichael's classic, but it does give Amanda Vincent a chance to demonstrate her chops on piano. That's coming up very shortly.
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There we go. Duck Soup from sometime in the 70s and the Hoagie Carmichael song Georgia with Amanda Vincent on piano. Amanda went on to form Eurogliders with Grace Knight and Bernie Lynch, who sadly died a couple of months ago in March, I think. So that was sad news in regards to Bernie, but a great WA band. I think WA can claim Eurogliders. You're listening to The Folk Hour, 29 to 5. This is Helen Townsend.

0: That's Fremantle Muso Helen Townsend. She was at NANUP this year doing great things, and that was her track, You Know I Do, from her album Take It or Leave It, Helen Townsend, on Bunbury 103.7, The Folk Hour. Well, speaking of NANUP, another group that caught my attention there was Bell Miners. They're a cosmopolitan group. They're I'm not sure that's the right word, but anyway, they're made up of a few Canadians and a West Australian. The West Australian is Jamie Jackett, who is based in Broome, and the other members of the group are from Canada. We'll have a track from them very shortly.
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There's something amazing about the unaccompanied voice, isn't it? It's just incredible. They are the Lost Keys. They hail from Fremantle, and that was from their album Tall Tales and Tall Ships. The song was called Diving for the Shell. You may have seen them at the Bunbury Shanty Festival last year. They were one of the highlights of that festival. You are listening to The Folk Hour. It's 14 to 5. Well, as I mentioned at the top of the show, today is World No Tobacco Day, and while we aren't wowsers on the show, I thought I'd get Aussie bluesman Dutch Tilders to give those of you who are contemplating quitting the habit a little helping hand.

0: comes the commercial. Oh, light up another lung mucker, you sucker. Light up another lung mucker and...
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It's Gina Williams and the late Guy Gauss, and a track called Balladong Whirl from the Calliacool album of a few years ago now. It's 8 to 5. Jim Hart's here at 5 o'clock with All That Jazz. So just a couple more tracks to go. And this next artist, or this next group, Bungara, they were a seminal folk blues band of the 70s. Amazing lineup. The lineup was reasonably fluid, but it was almost like the nursery for folk musos to come. Scott Wise, Louisa Wise, Gary Burke, Rick Martin, John Reed, all were in Bungara. This is a track called "Wild About My Lovin'," Bungara.

Bung Arrow with the blues classic Wild About My Lovin'. Wonderful group back in the day. Saw them at 2J heaps of times. They played a mix of traditional folk, Appalachian bluegrass, Irish Celtic tunes, and some bluesy numbers like that one. Okay, what's the time? 4 minutes to five. Okay, this is probably our final track. It's Barrel House Blues, made up of some stellar musos, Paul Joyer, the late Paul Joyer, Bill Laurie, Jesse Gordon, and Lucky Oceans. They were called, they're called Barrel House Blues, and this is a track called Was I. Didn't seem to want to play. Okay, we might go to Plan B. This is Juanita.

The woman is a force of nature. Those of you who saw her at Nanup will know what I'm talking about. That's Juanita and Red Hot Mama. That's just about it for me this afternoon. Sharon will be back next week with me. Stay safe, stay dry, and enjoy the rest of your WA Day activities over this long weekend. Thanks for your company. We'll see you next week. Jim Hart's here shortly.

0: Welcome to Bunbury 103.7. My name is Jim Hart, and you're listening to All That Jazz. We bring you the best of jazz in big bands, small bands, and vocals. So we hope you're going to stay with us for the next hour and enjoy what we've got to offer.
1: Yeah, thank you for joining me for another hour of great music. And we start off today's program with Jerry Mulligan Quartet and a track called Bernie's Tune.

Yeah, Count Basie there with the orchestra and great, great track called Fast and Happy Blues. And here's Satchmo himself with Hello Dolly.

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Yeah, nice version, that one. Standard song called How High the Moon, but played magically by Chet Baker and Bill Evans. And we continue with the Buddy Rich Septet, A Night in Tunisia.

Buddy Rich there. Here's a wonderful duo. It's Jimmy Rushing with Dizzy Gillespie and the quintet Blues After Dark, recorded in France in 1959. This one.

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Yeah, one of my favorite albums, Shelly Man and His Men, with Leroy Vinegar on bass and Andre Previn on piano. It's the soundtrack from the standard musical My Fair Lady, and that was called Get Me to the Church on Time. Magnificent album, if you can get your hands on it. Here's Paul Desmond Quintet with a track called Jeruvian.

another Paul Desmond Quintet. A nice track, that one. It's called Jeruvian. I'm sorry to say, but our mystery singer has forced himself onto the radio. And here he is with a track called It Had to Be You. It Had to Be You is right.

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4: You got it.
5: I know it. It's right in here too.

Yeah, nice piece there from Oscar Peterson and Count Basie, jumping at the Woodside. And this next track we played a few weeks ago, we've had a few requests for it. It's called 56 Trombonists Play Don't Stop Me Now by Queen. Have a listen to this.

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0: Hi, Richard. I hope you enjoy that track. And it was what you wanted, Cannonball Adderley Quintet with that there. And we take it out today with Toby Hayes' Big Band. This is a really good track. It's a live track they did at Ronnie Scott's Jazz Club in 1970. I'll leave you with this track. You take care, stay safe. Back again next Sunday with some more All That Jazz. But don't forget Wednesdays, all music on the move from 5 till 7. Take care, stay safe, enjoy the rest of this weekend.
1: Here tonight with his Big Band, which is a very exciting group and which I think mirrors admirably the tremendous vitality and enthusiasm of the leader. So we'd like a welcome now, please, for Toby Hayes and his Big Band.

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1: When you write poetry, the words are supposed to rhyme. But when it's the bush version, it doesn't happen every time. Sometimes it's funny, sometimes it's sad, but that's the charm, it's real, not bad. 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They meet every 2 months at the Parade Hotel. The next gathering is on Monday, the 8th of June. It kicks off at 6 p.m. for a couple of hours of poetry, socialising and a really relaxed night. The Bunbury Bush Poets' next meeting is at the Parade Hotel on Monday, the 8th of June. The Grapevine on Bunbury 103.7.

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1: Have a fun time with the kids and grandies on the third Sunday of each month at the Forest Park Miniature Railway. The trains will be running again on the 21st of June in Blair Street. Tickets for rides are only $4. Closed shoes must be worn. You'll be able to treat the littlies with ice creams, drinks and a sausage sizzle. The Forest Park Miniature Railway is running again on the 21st of June. The trains operate between 10 and 2 and are run by volunteers and railway enthusiasts. The Grapevine on Bunbury 103.7.

Here's a track from one of our talented Southwest musicians. Linda Smith is a singer, songwriter, and this track was arranged by Neil Davies. Here's The Sun Will Shine Through. 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

After spending time in the United States writing songs and performing, she ended up with two top 10 iTunes singles. 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

Here's a Mauritian-born Australian songwriter who now calls Perth home, aiming to write songs with lyrical content. We think he's hit the mark with Brother to Brother. He is Jean-Paul Degay with this new West Australian song on Bunbury 103.7. Don't

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1: Edith Cowan University is holding an information and pizza evening on the Southwest Campus. It's on the 9th of June. 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The event will feature an informative presentation from the Future Students Engagements Team and the Southwest Course Coordinators. 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

His unique brand of sun-soaked pop has earned him over a million global streams. Dylan Newport grew up in Dardanup and performs as Newport. This 2024 release is Maybe I, another local track on Bunbury 103.7. Maybe.

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1: Reckon you know who sang what, when, or who was in that group in the last 60 years? 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

Environmental singer-songwriter Charlie McGee is from Margaret River. There's a message here from the leader of Formidable Vegetable, along with a host of other performers, hence the band name, Not Just Charlie. 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
1: Busselton Museum is holding an Antiques and Collectibles Appraisal Day. It's on Sunday, the 14th of June at 76 Peel Terrace. Do you have a hidden gem gathering dust, or maybe a strange heirloom you've always wondered about? A team of experts are returning to the Busselton Museum on Sunday the 14th of June to appraise your collectibles, antiques and unique curiosities. Whether it's vintage toys, rare coins, jewellery or something peculiar, take them along to the Busselton Museum Appraisal Day. It's open from 10 until 1. An entry fee applies. 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
1: 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It's presented by Nature Conservation Margaret River on Sunday the 7th of June. The Grapevine on Bunbury 103.7.

He's from Perth, has performed in the UK, Europe, and lots of festivals. 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
1: The University of the Third Age meets on the second and fourth Friday of each month from 10 to 11.30. 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

As a 15-year-old in 2020, Collie's Shay Digney set out to write and record an original song every month. This is her first release. 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
1: 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The Dardanup Shire wants to hear your feedback, whether you're a regular user or visit occasionally. 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You can access the survey at the Shire's webpage, dardanup.wa.gov.au. 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

hails from Margaret River and has a musical style that blends the sounds of blues, roots and country. 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

care about anybody else in this world alone. You smiled at me, baby, and I could see my life planned out ahead. 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
1: Good morning, I'm Lee Harrison. The federal government claims its changes to capital gains tax and negative gearing will have a mild impact on housing affordability. Labor's introduced its legislation into Parliament, which is now undergoing a three-week Senate inquiry. Some modelling suggests the new policies could lower house prices by up to 10%. Housing Minister Claire O'Neill has told the ABC these suggestions are overblown.
2: The tax changes we're making in the budget are not the main driver of that. What house prices in our country move, the biggest driver of them is what goes on with interest rates. Treasury has modelled the impact of our tax changes on house prices. There is a mild affordability impact.
1: The Greens claim it's unlikely the ADF will ever receive second-hand submarines from the US. As part of AUKUS, Australia was supposed to purchase a combination of new and old Virginia-class subs from the US. But now our country will only receive three second-hand vessels. Greens Defence spokesperson David Shoebridge argues the program is a waste of taxpayer money.
3: What on earth is Labor doing? Spending hundreds of billions of dollars on second-hand Virginia-class subs we're unlikely to ever get, with a basic goal, a core goal for Labor, to involve Australia in a US war on China.
1: There are concerns the outbreak of Ebola in Africa has now jumped continents. One suspected case is being investigated in Sao Paulo in Brazil, with a man now isolating inside a hospital. There are now more than 1,000 confirmed cases and at least 246 deaths in and around the Democratic Republic of Congo. The Australian Border Force have seized more than 30 kilograms of cocaine hidden within a luxury bus in a WA port. Jack Fenwick reports.
4: Border Force officers inspected the bus in Fremantle on the 6th of May, locating approximately 30 packages all concealed within the roof of the vehicle. Testing on the packages returned a positive result for cocaine, with a weight of around 34 kilos. Had the cocaine reached Australian shores, it had an estimated street value of $11 million, with the potential for 170,000 street-level deals. Investigations remain ongoing. Jack Fenwick, Perth.
1: In other news, a plane in the US has made an emergency landing after an attempted hijacking. A 75-year-old is accused of trying to gain access to the flight deck. The flight, with 147 passengers on board, landed safely and the suspect was arrested. An Australian tourist is being questioned by Vietnamese police after allegedly going on a rampage in a busy cafe. He's accused of causing thousands of dollars of damage in the city of Da Nang before being marched away by police in his underwear. And new research suggests a lack of sleep and cancer could be linked. Researchers from the MD Anderson Cancer Centre found people with poor sleeping patterns were more likely to develop early onset bowel, breast, uterine or ovarian cancer. This is AIR News. In the AFL, West Coast has claimed its fourth win, beating Essendon by 30 points at Perth Stadium to wrap up round 12. West Coast coach Andrew McWalter very happy with his team's effort.
5: Yeah, that's a testament to the maturity of this group and how we're growing and building. And we were challenged at different times throughout that game, but I just thought we just kept fighting back and getting the game on our terms.
1: In the other game, played in Alice Springs, the GWS Giants beat Melbourne by 49 points. To rugby league now, and the St George Dragons have secured their first win of the NRL season with a 30-26 upset over the Brisbane Broncos. Interim Dragons coach Dean Young says it's taken a team effort to get a win.
6: The last 4 weeks we've played the top four teams in the competition. What we've learned is where a top four standard is, and we've been taking that into our training, and then today that was what we want to see moving forward.
1: In the other games, the Canberra Raiders beat the North Queensland Cowboys 26-12, while the Penrith Panthers defeated the Warriors by 2 points with a 20-18 win at Parramatta Stadium. And there's been another upset at the French Open. World number 15 Marta Kostyuk of Ukraine has defeated world number 3 Iga Swiatek for the first time to advance to her second career Grand Slam quarterfinal. Australian Independent Radio News.
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1: Good morning, I'm Lee Harrison. A new opinion poll shows One Nation has now eclipsed Labor and the Coalition as the nation's most popular political party. Michael Packey reports.
2: The latest Redbridge survey published in the Financial Review shows One Nation has a primary vote of 31%, with Labor second on 28% and the Coalition trailing on 20%. Redbridge says the main reason for One Nation's continued surge is most voters feel the country is heading in the wrong direction and neither major party has the ability to fix it. The poll also shows Anthony Albanese's standing as preferred Prime Minister has taken a hit on the back of a poorly received budget. Pauline Hanson is in second spot and Liberal leader Angus Taylor third. Michael Packey reporting.
1: Meanwhile, the One Nation leader is facing criticism over her parliamentary attendance, with figures showing she's been absent from 88% of Senate estimate hearing days since her return to Parliament in 2016. She's told The Australian she didn't want to attend the hearings regularly because bureaucrats don't answer her questions. Military experts have labelled Australia's decision to purchase three second-hand US subs as a bad deal. As part of the AUKUS deal, Australia was expected to receive two used and one new Virginia-class nuclear sub. Those plans have now changed. Defence Minister Richard Marles says the shift will result in significant savings. But security analyst Michael Shoebridge says it's a bad deal.
3: The used subs that we're getting will probably be about 10 or 12 years old by the time we pay for them. And that means they've probably got about 20 years of their life left.
1: A man's died in hospital after an e-bike crash in Sydney's west. Police have been told a 60-year-old lost control of the vehicle and fell onto the roadway at Queen's Park. The e-bike has been seized for examination and an investigation's underway into exactly what unfolded. Search crews are still working to find two other men feared missing in a flooded cave in Laos following the successful rescue of four others. A group searching for gold inside the cave when they became trapped by floodwaters more than 10 days ago. It's understood two others may still be trapped somewhere in the cave system. South Australian cave diver Josh Richards says crews are racing against time to reach the missing pair.
4: Having a map from the miners who were rescued yesterday, we now know that there's a passage beyond. It sounds like it's even tighter and more unpleasant.
1: In other news, more than 200 people have been injured and more than 450 are in custody after violent clashes between police and football fans in France. Global car sales could fall by 800,000 units this year as purchase orders bank up at car yards. The closure of the Strait of Hormuz due to the Iran war is affecting supply chains. And price growth across Australia's property market has stalled in the latest data on the back of significant falls in Sydney and Melbourne. This is AIR News. Three games of NRL wrapped up round 13 yesterday. With all the details, here's Terry Daniel.
5: An understrength Penrith Panthers have beaten the New Zealand Warriors 20-18 in a gritty game at Parramatta Stadium. Penrith were missing key players Nathan Cleary, Brian To'o and Isaiah Yeo, who were rested after Origin, but the team still won. Coach Ivan Cleary says they'll take a lot of confidence out of the game.
6: It's always going to be a hard contest tonight, but I just thought the way the boys prepared throughout the week, and we just needed everyone to kind of put their best foot forward and perform well, and they all did, but in a connected way.
5: In the other games, the Canberra Raiders beat North Queensland 26-12, and the St George Dragons got their first win of the season, beating the Brisbane Broncos 30-26. Terry Daniel, AIR Sport.
1: GWS has signalled a return to form with a 49-point win over Melbourne in Alice Springs. It's the first time this year the Giants have managed to string together two consecutive wins. And the upsets keep coming at the French Tennis Open, with four-time champion Iga Swiatek knocked out. She says she wasn't playing as well as she'd like and the situation spiralled.
7: Tried to, work on it with my dialogue inside, but it was tough today. It all kind of went drastically down and I played worse and worse.
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One of the many Southwest musicians we feature is Tracy Barnett. From Bridgetown, she seems to move and inspire the listener with her emotive lyrics and solid rhythm. From her 2019 album, Sounds of the Southwest, we're playing Alive on Bunbury 103.7.

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1: Good morning, I'm Lee Harrison. A former senator claims Australia's revised AUKUS deal with the United States shouldn't come as a surprise. Our country was originally due to purchase a mix of new and second-hand Virginia-class submarines from America. We'll now acquire used subs from the same production block instead. Rex Patrick says he doesn't believe we'll ever see the subs.
2: Anyone who's been who's bothered to look into the US submarine industrial base have known that we were never going to get, or we are never going to get, Virginia-class submarines for the Royal Australian Navy.
1: A growing sense the country's heading in the wrong direction is helping fuel the One Nation surge. Michael Packey explains.
3: The latest Redbridge poll published in the Financial Review shows core support for One Nation is now at 31%, eclipsing Labor on 28 and the Coalition on 20. The research shows a majority of voters believe the country is heading in the wrong direction, and neither of the major parties have the ability to fix it. The sentiment is driven by the high cost of living and a poorly received budget. As the One Nation surge shows no sign of easing, party leader Pauline Hanson is considering a tilt at a lower house seat at the next federal election and quit her spot as a Queensland senator. Michael Packey reporting.
1: A body's been found in a house fire at Werribee in Melbourne South West, the victim believed to be a three-year-old child. Reporter Emily Rice is at the scene.
4: Emergency services were called to this family home on Newbury Street around midnight to find it fully engulfed by flames. And yes, police have just confirmed that one person has perished in this fire, a second person taken to hospital with serious injuries. We have unconfirmed reports that there were several children trapped in the home, so it would have been a very, very upsetting and quite serious scene when emergency services arrived here. They are still here guarding the premises. There are children's toys and sports equipment outside, and police say that arson chemists will be returning at first light to continue their investigations into the tragedy here.
1: Data shows Australian home prices have flatlined in May as various issues affect the market. Cotality's National Home Value Index shows Sydney's leading the downturn with a drop of nearly 1%. Research Director Tim Lawless says a number of factors are softening the market.
5: We've seen inflation rising, interest rates have picked up, we've seen confidence fall off a cliff in the midst of an oil shock, and now, of course, with the budget, we're probably likely to see less investment in the marketplace.
1: In other news, older Australians are still waiting up to 8 months to receive home care help, despite some improvements in the aged care system. Figures show more than 79,000 ongoing places for the Support at Home program were released in the first 3 months of this year. And the closure of the Strait of Hormuz due to the Iran war is likely to affect global car sales. Experts say sales could fall by 800,000 units this year. Purchase orders are banking up at car yards due to the closure. This is Air News. Tennis and quarter-final places were up for grabs at the French Open on day 8. With his update, here's Esports' Paul Walsh.
6: The Ukrainian pair of Marta Kostyuk and Elena Svitolina have made it through to the quarterfinals at Roland Garros, with Svitolina taking 3 sets to overcome 11th seed Belinda Bencic and Kostyuk knocking out the star 4-6, 4-6, 6-1, 6-2, 6-2. Paul Walsh for Air Sport.
1: In the AFL, West Coast has claimed its fourth win, beating Essendon by 30 points at Perth Stadium. GWS has signalled a return to form with a 49-point win over Melbourne in Alice Springs. To rugby league, the Dragons have broken a 15-game losing streak, defeating the Broncos 32-26, and the Panthers have trumped the Warriors in a top-of-the-table thriller 2018. Australian Independent Radio News.
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Kim Redmond is a singer, songwriter and frontwoman for Band of Misfits. They're a five-piece alt rock band from Perth. Here's their latest single, Awaken, on Bunbury 103.7.

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1: AcQuest is calling on budding young creatives to enter its annual photography competition. 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
1: Good morning, I'm Lee Harrison. Another opinion poll shows One Nation is cementing its position as a major political force in Australia. The latest Redbridge survey shows the minor party has edged ahead of both Labor and the Coalition with a primary vote of 31%. The researchers found most voters don't have faith in either of the major parties to improve the country's outlook. Labor Minister Amanda Rishworth says her party is focusing on governing.
2: For the Labor Party, we are firmly focused on making sure that we're delivering our tax cuts, delivering better wages for people.
1: Southern Australia is on alert for wild weather, with heavy winds sweeping across from the west. Parts of WA have been lashed by a storm, bringing powerful winds and lightning strikes, with parts of South Australia and Victoria now on alert as well. The Weather Bureau's Casey McCarthy says that system will sweep across the country in the coming days, but Sydney should be spared the worst of it.
3: Tracking across the Southern Ocean with that an associated cold front on the northern flank of that system, and that is what's bringing across the risk of damaging wind gusts across the southern half of the country, and with it showers and rain as well, but particularly on the western side of the Great Dividing Range.
1: A three-year-old child is believed to be the victim of a fatal house fire in Melbourne southwest overnight. Another resident was taken to hospital with serious injuries after the blaze broke out at Werribee just after midnight. An arson chemist will attend the scene to help determine the cause of the fire. The tourism industry believes travel warnings for a number of Middle Eastern airports should be reduced. The alerts were put in place following the outbreak of the Iran war. Travel Industry Association Chief Executive Dean Long says they could see many travellers head off uninsured.
4: Really simply, Minister Wong today just needs to lower the advice for the airport itself from a level 4 to a level 3. It doesn't mean have a holiday, but it means you can transit.
1: Rescuers are now exploring alternative access points to find the last two missing men trapped in a Louse cave. A group of seven miners became stranded in the cave when flash floods hit nearly 2 weeks ago. Rescuers extracted the first villager before four more found their own way out. Australian cave diver Josh Richards says he's been leading efforts to locate a vertical access into the cave system.
5: We then went and marched out through the jungle, found a hole, found a substantial hole. I climbed down into it. I could only get down about 7 to 8 metres before I found another vertical shaft.
1: And experts warn global car sales could fall by 800,000 units this year as purchase orders bank up at car yards. The closure of the Strait of Hormuz due to the Iran war is affecting supply chains. This is Air News. In the AFL, West Coast has claimed its fourth win, beating Essendon by 30 points at Perth Stadium to wrap up round 12. West Coast coach Andrew McWalter very happy with his team's effort.
6: Yeah, that's a testament to the maturity of this group and how we're growing and building them. We were challenged at different times throughout that game, but I just thought we just kept fighting back and getting the game on our terms.
1: In the other game, played in Alice Springs, the GWS Giants beat Melbourne by 49 points. To rugby league now, and the St George Dragons have secured their first win of the NRL season with a 30-26 upset over the Brisbane Broncos. Interim Dragons coach Dean Young says it's taken a team effort to get a win.
7: The last 4 weeks we've played the top four teams in the competition. What we've learned is where a top four standard is, and we've been taking that into our training, and then today that was what we want to see moving forward.
1: In the other games, the Canberra Raiders beat the North Queensland Cowboys 26-12, while the Penrith Panthers defeated the Warriors by 2 points with a 20-18 win at Parramatta Stadium. And there's been another upset at the French Open. World number 15 Marta Kostyuk of Ukraine has defeated world number 3 Iga Swiatek for the first time to advance to her second career Grand Slam quarterfinal. Australian Independent Radio News.
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0: 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Let's head inside. 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
1: Have a fun time with the kids and grandies on the third Sunday of each month at the Forest Park Miniature Railway. The trains will be running again on the 21st of June in Blair Street. Tickets for rides are only $4. Closed shoes must be worn. You'll be able to treat the littlies with ice creams, drinks and a sausage sizzle. The Forest Park Miniature Railway is running again on the 21st of June. The trains operate between 10 and 2 and are run by volunteers and railway enthusiasts. The Grapevine on Bunbury 103.7.

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1: This is Air News Western Australia. I'm Lee Harrison. Weather warnings remain in place as a storm which swept across Perth and the southwest overnight moves slowly east. Damaging winds averaging 60 to 70 k's an hour are still expected this morning, with gusts of up to 110 kilometres an hour. The SES has been called out to more than 680 requests for help, and more than 30,000 Western Power customers from Geraldton to Albany are without power. The Australian Border Force has seized more than 30 kilograms of cocaine hidden within a luxury bus in a WA port. Jack Fenwick reports.
2: Border Force officers inspected the bus in Fremantle on the 6th of May, locating approximately 30 packages all concealed within the roof of the vehicle. Testing on the packages returned a positive result for cocaine, with a weight of around 34 kilos. Had the cocaine reached Australian shores, it had an estimated street value of $11 million, with the potential for 170,000 street-level deals. Investigations remain ongoing. Jack Fenwick, Perth.
1: The footy world is rallying around West Australian football legend Brian Cousins following the news he's been diagnosed with motor neurone disease. The father of Brownlow medalist Ben Cousins shared the news at a Swan District's MND fundraiser at the weekend, saying he lives with hope thanks to the amazing work of Neil Danaher, who died a few days earlier. Medical experts are highlighting the effects of back pain on mental health as part of Spinal Health Month. A survey has found nearly half of Australians with back pain reported it had a moderate to extreme effect on their mental health. Australian Chiropractors Association's Dr. Kim Lai Jom says the numbers are getting worse.
3: Between 2024 to 2026, there was an increase of 14% in chronic pain sufferers. That was 30% in 2024, and now it's 41.1% in 2026.
1: To sport now, West Coast have claimed their fourth win of the season with a 30-point win over Essendon at Perth Stadium. Dane Meffam reports.
4: The Eagles didn't fall victim to the new coach bounce as they handled wet and windy conditions to claim a comfortable win 85-55. It was a low-scoring first half before the home side blew the margin wide open in the third term. Tom McCarthy managed to sneak forward for his first AFL goal. Young gun Willem Dersma led the way in the midfield, gathering an equal career-high 25 disposals, while Milan Murdoch and Jake Waterman were lively up forward, booting three goals each. The Bombers will be sweating on the status of Archer May, who left the ground with a dislocated shoulder. Dame Meffam, Perth.
1: And the Socceroos World Cup squad will be finalised this morning. Tony Popovic, boosted by young midfielder Christian Volpato, switching his allegiance from Italy to Australia. This is Air News Western Australia.
0: Bunbury, 103.7.

This young lady from Yallingup dreams of one day singing on the big stage. We wish her well. This is Hannah Hale with another local song. It's Still Here on Bunbury 103.7. My people.

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1: I'm Alan Baskin. Growing voter sentiment, the country appears to be heading in the wrong direction, seems to be continuing to push One Nation's popularity. Federal politics editor Michael Packey.
2: The latest Redbridge poll published in the Financial Review shows core support for One Nation is now at 31%, eclipsing Labor on 28 and the Coalition on 20. The research shows a majority of voters believe the country is heading in the wrong direction and neither of the major parties have the ability to fix it. The sentiment is driven by the high cost of living and a poorly received budget. As the One Nation surge shows no sign of easing, party leader Pauline Hanson is considering a tilt at a lower house seat at the next federal election and quit her spot as a Queensland senator. Michael Packey reporting.
1: Pauline Hanson is facing criticism over her parliamentary attendance. Figures show the One Nation leader has been absent from 88% of Senate estimate hearing days over the past decade. She's told The Australian she doesn't attend the hearings regularly because bureaucrats